0: might help you start it right.
1: Let's get it started. Let's get it started in here.
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0: 61 Denver Boulder is Cool 105. Your weekend is here. A cool party weekend. All the songs, all the stars, taking summer to the next level.
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0: HD1 Denver Boulder is Cool 105. Your weekend is here. A cool party weekend. All the songs, all the stars, taking summer to the next level.
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1: Well, very good Monday morning to you. Happy to have you here and hanging out. Can you believe we are already in August? I know. What is it? I think Aurora kids are going back this week. I'll have to double check on that one. But I think I heard Aurora kids going back to school this week. It's like, holy cow, the summer is flying through. We got through Cool Concert 2026. We'll talk about that in a while. But I'll tell you what, Lionel Richie, Earth, Wind & Fire, incredible show Friday night. That was a lot of fun. But, yeah, we'll chat about that. And we've also got to chat about the heat. I mean, that has got to be the biggest story going on right now in the state. I mean, yes, it's tied into the fires and all of that, but July of this year, so July 2026, has now become the second hottest July in Denver history. And that is the big story that's leading our hot topics today. What they're saying is July of 2026 had the most 90-plus degree days we've ever seen. And I think I saw Lisa Hidalgo from Channel 7, who we'll talk with in about 10 minutes. She put up a map, and she showed every day of July and the temperatures. And you look at it, you're like, are we in Arizona? I mean, I know we've got that desert climate thing going on right now, but it was kind of crazy. And then the Rockies yesterday had the second hottest first pitch temperature in Coors Field history. So, I mean, it hit 100 degrees downtown. It hit 100 degrees at DIA. The Rockies did beat the Royals yesterday, so good for them.

0: KXKL HD1, Denver Boulder, where it's Melissa Moore in the morning on Cool 105.
1: Well, a very good Monday morning to you. First Monday in August. It is August 3rd. I know the kids are going back to school at Aurora Public Schools August 6th. Isn't that crazy? Kindergarten and preschool go August 10th, but still, kids are starting school here very, very soon. So that just blows my mind. It's going to be another hot day today. So let's think about something nice and cool and fun. That is the know-it-all question of the day coming up at 7:27, and the fact that we've got tickets to go see Toto, Christopher Cross, and the Romantics at Ball Arena Saturday, August 22nd. All right, so that's coming up, Master Lyric Theater at 8:30, but let's jump into some of those hot topics going on right now. So we are at the beginning of August, but here's the deal. July of this year has now become the second hottest July in Denver history. We had the most 90-degree days ever. I saw Lisa Hidalgo put up the calendar, and then she had the highs every day, and I was like, we were like on fire, literally, in a lot of places here in Colorado. Well, yesterday, the Rockies had the second hottest first pitch temperature in Coors Field history. Get this. It was 100 degrees downtown Denver. It was 100 out at DIA. And they said yesterday at 4 o'clock, Boulder Airport, 104. But the good news is the heat helped the Rockies. They beat the Royals yesterday 8-1. And a new study ranks multiple cities in the Denver metro area as among the worst to drive in. I think for a lot of us, we're like, not that surprising. The National Highway Traffic Safety

that were good, and then said, basically, if you don't, I'm going to release personal emails and texts between us. Now, I don't know if I believe that. That sounds pretty vindictive, but you never know. And that's it for Melissa's Celebrity Scoop right here on Cool 105.

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Greatest Hits. Well, it was all about the sweltering heat yesterday. 100 degrees at the first pitch of the Rockies game. Had some friends there. They said they were in the shade, but it was still super hot. I was supposed to play golf yesterday afternoon. Decided, I'm just going to watch it indoors instead. I think the hottest in the metro was 104 at the Boulder Airport. Phew, that's hot.